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Across Pakistan, this is FM 100.

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1: You know that car next to you at the stoplight that's causing your spleen to vibrate? 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

0: Hi friends, I'm Vikal Zulfikar, and today I'm not speaking to you as a public figure, but as someone who cares about your future. We all dream of success and happiness, but drugs are silently destroying our dreams, lives, and our families. The Anti-Narcotics Force, the ANF, is bravely fighting this battle, but they can't fight it alone. They need your help and ours. Let's fight this together. Say no to drugs, and let's stand together.
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0: 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Phoenix laga aur bhul ja. Phoenix
1: laga aur bhul ja. 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